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1: 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They could

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1: Goodbye. 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Never lovers, ever friends.

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A bunch of bright forget-me-nots was all you let me buy you. 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I was as proud as any man could be, as if the man had offered me the key to Paris. Now another winter time has come and gone. The pigeons feeding in the square have flown, but I remember when the vespers

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Once you have dreamed

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Oh, how long before they grow accustomed.